blue a jewelry, really strong, around playing a glamour woman. As she killed a castle, looking quite like a ghost. And then he looked around and blew away to find your day within the spirits. Long ago, there was a legend about a spirit who would someday come. Oh, look at these cats. You see, they probably had some. So they welcome all with peace and love, but everything just plenty up until the tables are under rigor mortis.

0: Ladies and gentlemen, now we are going to bring to the stage one of the finest guitar players, a young gentleman that I had the good fortune of making some records with way back when I was a young boy. And I really enjoyed playing with him, having the opportunity. And he's everybody's favorite guitar player. All the guitar players really love Jim Hall.
1: Ja, to je bilo še nekaj stavkov velikega Sonnyja Rollinsa na albumu Road Shows številka 2. Sonny Rollins je zaigral skladbo They Say It's Wonderful. Poseben gost v tem projektu je bil Ornette Coleman. Med drugimi gosti je bil še bobnar Roy Haynes, kitarist Jim Hall in trobentač Roy Hargrove. 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Krasen plesni album, na katerem je eden najbolj predvajanih koščkov ustvarjalnosti Sonnyja Rollinsa, te skladba, ki nosi naslov Kilauea. 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